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That's cool.

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0: something I want to talk about.
1: 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Hashtag en todas partes. 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